Red stand while the light beat. 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The Walkman fierce, feisty girl, you're hot and you're sweet like chai tea. After the show, we can kick it like Tai Chi. Me and you in a mood that's likely. Get your dance on, baby, entice me. I'm in the cut, but you know where to find me.

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While making the way to a better tomorrow,

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1: Oh, hi. 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
0: Yeah, again.
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0: 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Das 80er Jahre Radio.
1: This generation rules the nation with Fresh 80s.